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1: Oh God! Sorry.
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1: We'll get abducted in a little bit. How are you guys doing? My name is Ace of Space.
2: I'm Airplane Mode.
1: And you're listening to Live from the Mesa.
2: Here on this 21st night of September, which we remember.
1: Yeah, we got a little bit till the equinox, till tomorrow.
2: Yes, indeed. That was DJ Edwin Reyes with September. A remix, of course, of the original.
1: I thought that was the original.
2: They all kind of sound like that after a while.
1: Yep. Well, thank you for tuning in, wherever you are, whoever you are, whatever you're doing. Hop in the chat, shoutingfire.com/chat.
2: We've already got a Wiz, a Patrick, a Squiggly, a Storm Dancer, and a Traveler in Time. Welcome, everybody. And yes, Storm Dancer, we too saw much rain this summer. Off in the distance, yeah. Away from us.
1: Yeah, you know, it's got that 40% chance of hitting wherever it is around you, and we were that other 60 most of the time.
2: Yep.
1: But it was good. We're going to get more. It looks like we'll have a wet El Nino. And it looks like Polo off the Baja might make its way up to us.
2: Yeah, we're holding out hope for a hurricane next Monday night. That'll be interesting.
1: We might get a hurricane.
2: A slammed.
1: Be pretty fun. Pretty cool.
2: But for now,
1: yeah,
2: we get to celebrate the end of summer.
1: It's the end of summer. I was going to do equinox things.
2: I did.
1: Yes.
2: Don't worry. I got you.
1: I'm sure you did.
2: Did you end up going down a side channel of something else?
1: Well, I've been wanting to do this for a while as Space Hobo Ace, one of your galactic salvage workers out there in the middle of the galaxy somewhere, just harvesting things and turning them into more beautiful things and wares. Because we were listening to Contessa de la Luna last night. Called in. She's on at 8 p.m. till 10 p.m. every Sunday.
2: So good. Tune in Sunday nights.
1: Tune in and call in. And, you know, I told her the next show I'll call the aliens. So we'll get into that in a little bit. We do have some aliens. Hello?
3: Hello?
2: Oh, hello, alien friend.

you, you, you, you, you, you, you, you, you, you, you, you, you, you, you, you, you, you, you, you, you, you, you, you, you, you, you, you, you, you, you, you, you, you, you, you, you, you, you, you, 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you, you, you, you, you, you, you, you, you, you, you, you, you, you, you, you, you, you, you, you, you, you, you, you, you, you, you, you, you, you, you, you, you, you, you, you, you, you, you, you, you, you, you, you, you, you, you, you, you, you, you, you, you, you, you, you, you, you, you, you, you, you, you, you, you, you, you, you, you, you, you, you, you, you, you, you, you, you, you, you, you, you, you, you, you, you, you, you, you, you, you, you, you, you, you, you, you, you, you, you, you, you, you, you, you, you, you, you, you,

Input 2.

0: Lovely.
1: It's such a good album. Such a good album. Well chosen. Excellent little block.
0: Okay, Computer was a hit. It's an amazing one. That's Radiohead with Subterranean Homesick Alien.
1: Shaw.
0: Yep. And we had Martian 8 by Alien Kookie. Up-and-coming Philippine phenom. If you look at Alien K-O-K-E-Y videos, you can see some of the fun and entertaining characters he makes for a film. And he wears the mask for it and plays a live iPad and does weird Martian ape-like things, such as that song. We had Alien Boy to start that off with Oliver Tree, the famous Oliver Tree who we lost a couple months back.
1: The famous Oliver Tree who none of us really knew about until
0: he was
1: too late.
0: He was going to be there. He was on to some things. He was exposing some things. It's a whole... Yeah.
1: That was beautiful.
0: It's an amazing thing. Ugly is Beautiful is the name of the album off of that one with Alien Boy by Oliver Tree to start off the set. Definitely slept on him. Check out Oliver Tree as well. Go down the rabbit hole and see for yourself if you think that helicopter went down on its own or if it had help.
1: Oh, geez.
0: So, yeah. Gonna play a bunch of alien theme things if you can't tell, you know, how is that Zorbulon?
2: Well, that was absolutely beautiful.
0: It was quite good.
3: I enjoyed it immensely.
2: And I hope to hear more from now on. So thank you so much for playing music. This beautiful set that I'm going to enjoy.
3: Real sweetness.
0: I believe it's an airplane mode set. Thank you, Zorbulon. Here is time for...
1: Sorry, I thought I was supposed to start playing music. I don't know if my channel was on, but music was playing.
0: No, it's not.
1: Okay, great. I'm going to go back to the beginning of that song and act like that never happened.
0: Sweet. Will you ask Zorbulon what is this block that you're making? Is this all...
1: Almost. This block is all... Autumn songs.
2: So, these are all Equinox songs, like I was promised from Zeta Reticuli.
1: Look, I've got two blocks of Equinox songs, but they're coming up. Not yet. Here's some autumn songs.
4: The autumn wind is a pirate, blustering in from sea. With a rollicking song, he sweeps along, swaggering boisterously. His face is weather-beaten. He wears a hooded sash with a silver hat about his head and a bristling black mustache. He growls as he storms the country, a villain big and bold. And the trees all shake and quiver and quake as he robs them of their gold. The autumn wind is a raider, pillaging just for fun. He'll knock you round and upside down and laugh when he's conquered and won.

0: Okay.
1: Those are some autumn songs.
0: I guess so.
1: That was Autumn Almanac. Whoops.
2: Still playing music.
1: Whoops. Whoops. We'll get there. That's an Equinox song. Those are some autumn songs. Autumn Almanac, the classic by the Kinks. The stereo mix, not the mono mix. And then Jesse Wells with Autumn before that, one of the less political songs that Jesse Wells is doing these days. And Stadium Kings with the Autumn Wind at the top of the block. Short little block. Autumn songs. See, I put a little block of autumn songs, and then we're going to get on to the Equinox songs. But first, I think we have some transmissions from Space Ace.
0: Yes. Sirius B sent me this last one from Rocketman 5000. It came in about 39 light years away. So check it out. This is from the Stranger Than Venus album by Rocketman 5000.

information that they've been covering up since at least 1947, the Roswell crash. They're saying publicly that this is coming from.

0: announcement. We have come to administer your age-required examination. Prepare to be probed.
1: I wouldn't call myself a terrestrial. I'm a little extra, though.

0: Platz war, man war ein Tablet in der Bade.
1: Yeah.
2: You're going to have to translate some of this alien stuff for us.
1: Oh, we will. That was, again, from Zeta Reticuli. Let me put on my glasses here. That was Prepare to be Probed by JT Music and Dan Bull. Before that, we had Have You Seen the Saucers by Jefferson Airplane. And then we started that off with the Majestic 12. Rocketman 5000 off the Stranger from Venus album. If you don't know what the Majestic 12 is, look it up.
2: For our invisible friends, since you last heard from us, Ace has stepped away to braid his hair into pigtails, combine them behind his head, and is now wearing a pair of lensless tortoiseshell glasses. You do look a little bit like, not Aretha Franklin, you look a little bit more like colonial than that.
1: Why, thank you.
2: I was thinking like Ben Franklin, not Aretha.
1: Still a Franklin.
2: It is.
1: We got it.
2: It's very cute. I love it.
1: Practicing my braiding. Whoops. I didn't even hit that one.
2: The alien chimed in.
1: Yeah, it's this one. Okay, I'm sorry. What do you got for us, Kate? What's the next?
2: This is
1: airplane mode block. That's what's happening.
2: Yeah, it's time for some.
3: Come on. Play some of that good music.
2: Some Equinox songs.
3: Equinox, my soul.
2: Let's start with the Pagans.

0: Beautiful. Great gravy.
1: Meet me on the Equinox. Mm-hmm. Little Death Cab for Cutie there for you. Mm-hmm. And before that was Mabon, Polk County Pagan Market. If you're in Texas, you can go see them in Livingston. The rest of us aren't quite so lucky because it's a whole thing. It's a real market. It's a genuine, actual market, but you got to go to Houston. So that's tricky. But they're great. Mabon is the pagan. Celtic or Gaelic, I can, you know, hard to remember which language is which. Anyway, pagan term for the autumn equinox. So we're kicking things off here on the day before the equinox with a couple of equinox songs. There's more to come. But first, we have a message from our alien overlords.
2: Thank you very much, Airplane Mode. Just want to shout out to everyone in the chat. I want to say, howdy, meowdy, down to
3: Black Ball Satan, Air Robin, Type on
0: Thank you, Zorbulon, for that. Appreciate that.
1: I think Wiz joined the chat in the time since we last said
0: it. Oh,
1: was
0: really?
1: In the chat, too. Yeah.
0: Does Zorbulon, get back over.
1: The alien. Yeah, there we go. I don't think that worked.
3: Thank you for joining the chat, Wiz. Thank you so much. The dumb human over here doesn't know how to press buttons quickly, so there you go.
0: Thank you, Zorbulon. I don't appreciate that, but okay.
1: Do not look behind the curtain.
0: We are gaining aliens left and right. We love you guys for being aliens with us, but we wouldn't be an alien race without a leader. So here's some good old, from our friend at Desert Oracle, who gave us the download on this next artist. We have to
1: blue, black, silver.
0: No. We have to find the leaders. The lead. Yeah. So we'll find the leader with Mojo Nixon right here for you.

space aliens land in Austin, Texas. 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Hell, let me tell you where I took him.

0: All day in ways that people never think of.
1: International paper.
2: Hey, I made a funny. Very funny.
0: I wasn't getting good marks in reading.

0: violence and power will rule.
1: Yeah.
2: Brain death will follow in 4 minutes.
1: The children will need some means of defending themselves.
3: Well, I'll be damned! We could blow up a whole army with these babies.
1: That may be so.
4: I do appreciate it, but I have no use for weapons.
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0: 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And remember, up next we have Griffin's Airy. So stick around and keep those ears glued to your radio dials.
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2: Nixon out there, space friends.
1: I like the Mojo Nixon, but I am the leader, not Mojo Nixon.
2: Oh.
1: Actually,
2: how do I know you're not Mojo Nixon?
1: I could be
3: Mojo Nixon.
4: All right, Zorbulon, you're definitely not the leader. Ice Cube is for sure the leader of the human race, especially when it turns into Ice Cube squared, cubed.
2: Is that ice to the 12th?
4: It's
2: are we squaring a cube?
4: He keeps it 1 trillion.
2: Or just cubing a square?
4: There is no keeping it 100. It is always 1 trillion. There's a little Walker and Royce right there with the classic. And a little Ice Cube before that with Take Me to Your Leader.
2: Of course.
4: And then King Ghidorah with Take Me to Your Leader. And we start off with Mojo Nixon. Take Me to Your Leader.
2: I'm detecting a theme.
4: Within a block. A theme within a theme.
2: Very nice.
4: A theme cubed. Squared.
2: Lovely.
4: Keeping it 1 trill.
2: Very nice.
4: Mm-hmm.
2: I, too, have a theme within a block, within a theme.
4: Didn't you just do that for two blocks?
2: Those are themes.
1: All right, well, let's hear it then. Come on. Let's get it.
2: These songs are all called Equinox.
1: Well, quite nice. Very good.
2: Here we go.

0: Equinox.
1: Equinox. Those were all songs called Equinox. The first one, or the last one. Let's start with the last one. The last one was Equinox, Part 5, by Jean-Michel Jarre. Before that was Equinox by Admo. Before that was Equinox by Starseed. And at the top of that block was Equinox, but with a lowercase e, by Beetlebug.
0: Beetlebug.
1: Beetlebug. Those that are some Equinox songs for you, Alien Overlords. What did you think?
0: Mm-hmm. Well.
2: It's pretty good. Pretty good Equinox songs. I enjoyed it. It's pretty good. Sally Dawson's Space House, pretty good.
1: Do you have an Equinox on your home planet?
2: Our home planet is constantly in a state of solstice. All the time.
1: But that would mean everybody only lives on one side of the planet.
2: That's because it's oddly locked our solar star. We have no sunrises, no sunsets, it's just constantly hot all the time.
1: Alright, I think Notch is going to lose his mind if we don't feed him soon.
0: Yeah, we'll get him some food. Here's a song about Area 51.
1: Nice.
3: Hello.

0: Oh, yeah, that's some good shit right there. I love the aliens so much that I won't report them. Actually, I did report an alien sighting to Contessa last night. When I was like 13 with me and my brother outside the pool, we saw a bright light. And wait, I'm reporting the aliens again right now. And it was moving towards us. And then it took off the opposite direction. Super quick.
1: That was just me, bitch. I was just saying hi.
0: Well, why don't you tell them what they heard there, Zorbulon? I think airplane mode's got to say something first, real quick.
2: No, I'm just glad Zorbulon let us know.
0: Yeah. What was that one right there?
1: That was alien base. My slump jaws round slowly. Before that was scientist and black stab with aliens. We started off with A-51 by Enigma Babs of the Cosmos Alvin. And yeah, I was flying my spaceship and I saw you two chatting and I was like, shit, fuck off.
0: Well,
2: damn.
0: Know what they call an alien that cusses a lot. An extra Tourette's reel.
2: It's the promotion on YouTube.
0: Yeah, well, getting deep into the alien hole, we're getting wonky, and now we're going to get equaled, noxed out with an airplane mode.
2: Yep, because the other thing that's going on here.
0: What do the pagans worship? Who are the pagans worshiping?
2: What do you mean?
3: Do the pagans worship me, or Lord, Father, Satan himself?
2: They worship Zorbulon.
1: No, they don't worship me.
2: That's what you think.
3: They worship the Lord of the Dark. Me.
0: Really love this Tang, Dan. Thank you so much. Shout out to Dan. Wait.
2: Oh, jeez.
0: Wait. Hold on. Nope. Shout out, Dan.
2: Very nice.
0: Shout out to all you guys in the chat still with us, hanging out, enjoying your Monday evening, spending it with us. Thank you guys for chilling. We got a little bit more for you.
2: Joseph is here in the studio with us, gobbling up some goodies, because with the end of summer, we're getting all kinds of stuff out of our garden finally. So I'm doing the farmer thing right now.
3: I love gobbling goodies. I love them so much.
2: You haven't gobbled any of my goodies.
3: Pumpkins. We'll do that later.
2: But we did discover, so pumpkin, zucchini, cucumber, okra, so many things coming out of the garden. I made a curry tonight, yes. A pumpkin curry. And I also made pumpkin chocolate chip muffins. And I have discovered that, the Mexicans are not the only folks who should be combining chocolate with their flavorful spicy sauces. I put the chocolate pumpkin muffin underneath my curry, mixed it all together, and it might be the best curry I've ever had. And it's all because there's chocolate in there.
0: Delightful.
2: So, folks, this fall, try putting more chocolate in your food.
0: Chocolate is necessary.
2: In the meantime, here's some songs about the harvest moon. None of them is Neil Young. We're just going to keep referencing Neil Young tonight without actually doing anything about it.
0: All right.
2: Here's Blue Oyster Cult.

0: Thank you. That there was Shine On Harvest Moon by Ruth Etting. Before that was Harvest Moon by Pretoria. And before that was Harvest Moon Live by Blue Oyster Cult. And that's it for me and my Equinox songs.
1: Well, I got some alien gibberish to play for you. Airplane Mode, thank you for that wonderful, wonderful block.
0: Yes, indeed.
1: Blocks.
0: And the actual Equinox is tomorrow, and stay tuned. The Harvest Moon is on Saturday.
1: Yep. Here's some Heyoka.

Thank you for listening to Life in the Mesa on Shocking Fire. It has been a pleasure to talk to you. Good night.

0: Yeah, that's some cool alien talk right there by Guz Bass. I absolutely love this song. I've DJ'd it a bunch. It's one of my favorites. And that's about a wrap for us here on the Mesa for you. Thank you guys for tuning in. Stay tuned for Griffin's Airy. Oh, the song before that was Alien Gibberish by Hayoka. And we got one last one to take you out with. Thank you for hanging out, Scott and Dean and Joseph in the studio.
1: And to all our friends in the chat, Wiz and Toblerone and Patrick and Dr. Satan, Beepop, Squiggly Storm Dancer, Traveler in Time, and Butterfly, who's out there listening from the listening couch.
0: Lovely. We'll see you next Monday. Abductions, maybe.
1: We got to get us one of those listening couches.
0: Oh, yeah.
1: We love you all. Happy end of summer. Happy beginning of fall.
0: See you next Monday.
2: Yeah. Uh-huh.

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2: Oh, man, that was a hell of a show, as it always is. Thank you for the excellent weirdness and the excellent changing of the seasons. I had to go outside and just gaze up at that moon for a while. And for the first time in a much too long, the air finally felt like there was a change in the weather. Maybe not here, but at least on the way. And it's about time.

I am actually going to break in after only two songs, which is weird. Dana Falconberry gave us the fabulous cover of Time of the Season. And there are a lot of covers of Turn, Turn, Turn. But man, the Byrds version is just so good. I had to pick it. Now, kids, get your cassette player recorder ready. Put a fresh blank in, because I'm going to play you 11 minutes of something you don't get to hear on terrestrial radio, because you're listening to Shouting Fire.

Yeah, I do like that one. Aerosmith giving us Seasons of Wither. We're coming up on that time, although, frankly, the burning sun orb of doom has kind of withered a lot, too. And yeah, that was the Chambers Brothers, the title track to Time Has Come Today. It's got a storied history a bit. You can check it out on the Wikipedia if you feel like it. This is just a little breather before we get into some trombone shorty. Oh, and before I forget, I do want to give a shout out. We went down to the coast for the Hummingbird Festival in Rockport, Fulton. Great fun. Many hummingbirds. Not as many as last year, but they're probably still coming in because it's been so goddamn hot. But we happened to stop in at a lovely local coffee shop, Quirky Bird, and spend a little while talking about the excellence of freeform radio like this. And also, they made damn good coffee. So, shout out to you if you're listening. Have some trombone, shorty. We're all looking forward to maybe a little rain from hurricane season.

Imperialista. Eternal glory to the Cubans who have died, and to those who have fought and that are still fighting to defend their honor, their principles, their internationalist work, their homeland, and their own personal integrity threatened by the unjustified, brutal, and criminal imperialist attack.

0: accept such men. Lord, Lord, Lord, Lord, where do we get such men?
1: So what happens now?

Oh, that's a good chunk of Tom Petty there. Time is on my side. Recorded live at the Fillmore in 1997. Art of Noise gave us A Time for Fear. Parenthetically, Who's Afraid? Off Daft, which is a darn good album. And speaking of which, actually, my favorite, probably, tonight, album from Jethro Tull, Benefit, A Time for Everything. And yeah, Trombone Shorty started us out. Good, good, good. So much stuff, many funds. Let's do more time stuff, and then some not time stuff, and then maybe some vaguely related time stuff. I just had fun putting it together. Plus, train. Woo. Come on. A short one.

That is such a nice long outro. And I kind of hate it when DJs talk over that stuff, so I don't. And also, yes, I do like long songs. That's not the longest one tonight. That's coming. That was off the album Never Turn Your Back on a Friend, but this version came off a best of collection because I don't have that album. But I do really like Budgie, and that particular album has got a bunch of stuff I really like anyway, so I might get it eventually anyway. That was called Parents, and For My Parents was the ZZ Top. Off of Afterburner, Velcro Fly. That got a bunch of airplay. And Little Feet, oh, Time Loves a Hero. That was recorded live in 1977. And I really liked how that one was recorded live. You can feel the audience, but they don't interfere.

So, yeah, that was Laurie Anderson off the album Mr. Heartbreak, doing Excellent Birds, paired with Peter Gabriel. And I just hadn't clued into it until I went looking around a little. Apparently, Peter Gabriel did another version of that for his album So. And because I didn't realize that when I put together this set, I didn't include it. But hey, you know what? I can. Do, do, do. Just like that. Thank you, stupidly large library. Let's listen to Peter's version of that. Sort, not exactly his version, because, these are two amazing artists creating stuff, and they riff off each other, and that's cool. Much better than AI doing it.

0: Yeah, okay, that was worth the comparison. I don't know if you had your headphones on, but I had mine on, and that was a really interestingly different rendition. And I want to know who was doing the bass on that, because God damn, that was crazy shit. Yeah, that was off So, by the way. Mr. Heartbreak was the Laurie Anderson album. Masters of Chant 3. The Gregorian Chants folk doing their version of My Immortal. That kind of went out to the lovely folks on the mesa, sitting around the campfire and saying,
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2: What the hell is that shit?
1: Hot mics and dead air for 15 years. Not really, I just made that up. KFlipCamp.org.
2: KFlipCamp.org!
0: But seriously, what the hell is that shit? I like it. And yeah, this birds collection does kind of go out to the Quirky Birds coffee shop down in Rockport, because they're cool like that. All right, let's listen to some Count Basie, because I don't know, kind of got to clear my head after what I just heard.

That's a fun little tune. Mesh, doing Maybe Tomorrow in front of that Adrian Belew, because why not include somebody from that triumvirate of freakishly awesome, Laurie Anderson, Peter Gabriel, and Adrian Belew? Wow. Yeah, we got some stuff coming up and not a lot of time to do it, but if I talk less and play more music, you'd hear more music and less of me talking. And I think given what I'm looking at coming up, I want to play more music.

Damn, that's really nice. That was Little Scream giving us Heron and the Fox. And the lyrics for that, it's a lot. It's a lot. But I like it. I like it a lot. I'm gonna play that one again for myself later.

There are certain kinds of fade-out that I do not mind talking over, and that's one. Thievery Corporation. They do so much good stuff. That was a scene at the open-air market. Mercandade gave us Nar 1 Sems, which started out so differently from how it ended, and I like it. And Little Scream gave us Heron and the Fox, which there's a lot going on in the lyrics to that, seriously. And I gotta say howdy to Squiggly and Beepop, who are still in chat. Craziness. And a brief a pass through of Toblerone. Good to see them, albeit in passing. You too could be in chat, and I could probably not announce that for hours on end because I'm good at that, but I do hang out in chat and talk a lot during the shows because I'm like that. All right, we're closing in on the end of things. I'm gonna, you can't stop me from playing some Manfred Mann. Then I got a couple of weird little tracks, sort of things. We'll just see how they play.

And that was Nausicaa's theme off the OST for Nausicaa of the Valley of the Wind, which is a beautiful movie, recommended. Richard Searles off the album Magical Creatures gave us Griffin with the I-F-F-I-N spelling, which is a person's name. The I-F-F-O-N spelling refers to a type of dog, Basset Griffon Vendines. G-R-Y-P-H-O-N is the mythical creature, which is what I go by. So there you go. A little more. I have that argument on a regular basis, as you can guess. Well, it's time for closing song. Might be songs if it was somebody else, but to me, it's just this one.

And that's the end of that. Wally Brill gave us A Loop in Time off the Buddha Bar, Volume 2, which is remarkably similar to a piece that I've been looking for a long time that I saw on YouTube ages ago that was a loop of horse-drawn, not carriages, but things, cars. It was very wild. I want to find it again. Anyway, that's it for me. It's 11 o'clock. Time for me to pass it over to the Electric Waistband up next for your listening pleasure. Always a joy to me to share some of this cool, cool music with all of you. So take care, be good to yourselves, be good to each other, and we will get through this somehow. Good night, everybody.

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0: Continue the track, exactly.

I mean, when I got news at 3 o'clock this afternoon that it was the last show.

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0: 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Dire Wolf.
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0: It only took about 1,800 shows to get there.
1: You know, we didn't prep it from 3 o'clock go time on that one.

0: We were thinking that was the last one.
1: Thanks, everyone. Good night.
0: I mean, is that really the last song we play at Winston's while it's Winston's? All right, we got one more as we close out our last night at Winston's. Thanks, everybody, for a great ride at Winstones. Yes. Thanks, everybody online, for rocking with us since the pandemic here at Winston's. And Shouting Fire, it's been a pleasure to be with Shouting Fire from here at Winston's. And our whole crew at the Shouting Fire, we love those guys. They're a lot crazier than we are.

Rock and roll, everybody. Thank you so much for 34¾ years at Winston's. We love you guys. Thank you, everybody. We'll be back here next Monday.

0: check.
1: Hey, I meant to say, you guys, we're going to be playing on KUSI on Saturday morning. So feel free to tune in. We're going to feature a lot of keyboard solos from Eric. Thanks, everybody.
2: What time are you
1: guys? 9, 10, probably around 10, 10 to 11. For the San Diego Music Hall of Fame.
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1: San Diego Music Hall of Fame next month.

summer days. And Doc Cullis called us from Chattanooga this morning and said he had a brand new baby boy named Zachary Hartree Cullis. So we'll send this out to him.

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0: The police knocked on the door one of them and said that they had some complaints from the neighbor. And it's because of noise or something like that. Because of music, that's what he said. And I told him I wasn't playing no music, I was playing a joyful noise, and that's what the Bible said. It says, make a joyful noise to the Lord.
1: Don't let

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And I told him I wasn't playing no music, I was playing the make a joyful noise to the Lord, and that's what the Bible said.

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3: And now, another tale of tragedy. From Booyah, the burned out burner.
4: You know, one time I did something so stupid at Burning Man. Oh man, this was like dumb. This was like, God, the stupidest thing ever. You see, I like the man and all. I mean, he's a pretty cool dude. He and I have had some, like, really good communions, you know. But I thought it was kind of, you know, elitist. The dude's made out of wood, got all the attention on the ply and everything. So I thought, wouldn't it be cool if some real, like, non-Pinocchio dude got to be the Burning Man for a change? You know, a Burning Man. So I siphoned off some gas from our car. That was pretty stupid itself. Come to think of it, tasted awful. And then after I siphoned, I took a bath in all this gas and I lit a cigarette. I mean, it was pretty cool and all, but God, I never knew it wouldn't be a controlled burn, you know what I mean? Like, the man always burns so smooth and all. Oh man, that was so stupid.
3: Don't be like Booyah. Be smart. And don't be out of control. Burn bright. Don't burn out.

0: My name is Jerome Henry, and I have the pleasure of being one of the MCs for tonight.
1: My name is Jerome Brown, and I'm also MCing tonight.
2: And also MCing tonight is Mr. Donald Dinky Cooper and Sister Barbara Moore.
0: Good evening, ladies and gentlemen. This is the Douglas High School Talent Show, 1973.
1: We'd like to welcome you to the funky side of town. This is the night we make everything all right. So sit tight and delight to the sounds that originate from this stage. It's not a premonition or a superstition that tells me you'll be wishing this show will never end.
0: In a few minutes, the soul starts to roll. And as you know, on Friday night, the eagle flies, which makes it possible for you to take a stroll through your mind. Sit back and relax while the funky side of town gets all the way down.
2: And featuring tonight as guest house band is David Bowens and Black.
0: Right on.
1: So let's cap our rap and get into the soul on tap and the funky side of town.
0: Town.
2: Jam.
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2: 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Fuck that shit! Pabst Blue Ribbon!

0: What is coconut?
1: Coconut is
0: simulation.
1: Recombination.
2: Coconut is style.
3: Coconut is
4: confusion.
5: But
3: fun.

0: What's the place where you see more girls that you'd like to pick up than any other place? The street, of course. And that's why it's so important that you master the basic elements of the street pickup.
1: I fucked around.
0: There are a few basic principles that you have to master before you can move on to wild, uninhibited street play. First, it's important to remember not to get greedy. Pick a girl whose outfit and style you really like, so when you make your move, she'll instinctively know you're sincere and mean it. Remember, girls like guys who know what they want, and a girl likes to think you think she's something special.
1: Fuck it.
0: There's a second general rule for street pickups, and that's having a relaxed approach. You've got to keep cool and act casual.
1: Good God.
0: Not so casual that the girl doesn't think you're interested, but offhand enough so you don't alarm her.
1: So?
0: With these two points in mind, choosing your chick carefully and keeping your approach casual, let's watch Mike in action in downtown Dallas when he was in town on business and it looked to him like every secretary in town was taking her Texas-sized titties for a lunch hour exercise walk.
1: Cock-a-doodle-dick-shit!
2: Oh, brother. Look at those knockers. Jesus. And those. Look at the points on those. No bra on that chick.
1: Mm-hmm. I don't have to know what it means.
2: Mm. There's another one. She's got a pair. Jesus.
1: Okay.
0: A second ago, this groovy chick was just a girl in his dreams. Now Mike's managed to intrigue and flatter her.
2: Let me explain. I've got something I should confess to you.
3: What's that?
2: Well.
0: Now Mike is careful not to get too casual and lose her.
2: Look at those knockers. Jesus.
3: Well, thank you.
0: Mike has completely disarmed her natural street defenses by complimenting her.
2: I'd never be able to find such perfect knockers. Well, these Texas chicks are too much. Phew.
0: Whoops. Mike's forgotten rule number one. All girls want to be on television. He doesn't want this girl to think she's going to get on television too easily.
2: Well.
0: Now that they're having a drink, let's see how he handles telling this luscious chick he's really an insurance salesman.
2: I'm an advertising executive, and we're down here in Dallas looking for girls with hair as pretty as yours to use in our shampoo commercials on television.
1: Move your body.
3: Really?
1: Do it.
2: Yeah.
0: Mike lets her know it's tonight or never.
3: Really?
2: That's the truth.
0: Now Mike's told her the truth. Now Mike's managed to intrigue and flatter her using her most lovely and least complimented snowy cleavage she's showing him. When students get bored, the first thing they think of is sex. The girls just as much as the boys. She had pretty heart-shaped lips, a special weakness of Mike's, that she licked as she studied. Listen to how Mike got things started.
4: That's gonna be some biology exam, huh?
3: What?
4: I said that's gonna be some mother of a biology exam.
0: Mike has both flattered her and aroused her curiosity.
3: What? What?
4: Your lips. They're heart-shaped.
0: Now Mike has her really interested. Secondly, he's been interesting. Different. There's the promise of his telling her things she's never heard before.
3: What's that?
4: I saw you licking those gorgeous heart-shaped lips a couple of minutes ago, and I just know you're thirsty.
0: What's the moral of this particular pickup? Simple.
5: Earlobes can be very sexy.
0: Then tell her you've only seen one other woman whose breasts come even close to being as shapely as hers.
6: Hey, baby, you got nice tits.
3: Well, okay, but...
0: Everybody loves to be complimented. Girls like that a lot. Remember, girls like guys who know what they want.
7: What's the situation now?
8: I don't know. I don't know.
7: What's the situation now?
8: 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I don't know.

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1: It's Secret Gentle but here, encouraging you to join in the chat. 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Participation is easy here on Shouting.

I don't give a fuck. I don't give a fuck. Like bang, shank, spank, top billing from far left. I don't give a fuck. I don't give a fuck. Like bang, shank, spank, top billing from far left. I don't give a fuck. I don't give a fuck. Like bang, shank, spank, top billing from far left. I don't give a fuck. I don't give a fuck. Like bang, shank, spank, top billing from far left. I don't give a fuck. I don't give a fuck. Like bang, shank, spank, top billing from far left. I don't give a fuck. I don't give a fuck. Like bang, shank, spank, top billing from far left. I don't give a fuck. I don't give a fuck. Like bang.

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0: to their grandmother in Florida.
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5: No, I don't think so. 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I gotta think this over.
4: Thank you, Dr. William B. Terhune, for this enlightening discussion of alcoholism.
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3: I enjoy giving my stuff away. 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

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Maybe she go go. Maybe no, she never saw. Take it and she take it where a coconut she played a bow. Maybe she go go. Maybe no, she never saw. Take it and she take it where a coconut she played a bow. Maybe she go go. Maybe no, she never take it and she take it where a coconut. Take it and she take it where a coconut she played a bow. Bobby and she take it for go. Maybe they know from behind. Take it and she take it where a coconut she played a bow. Bobby and she take it for go. Maybe they know. Bobby and she take it for go. Maybe they know from behind. Later from behind like a bogo. She bobbing and she take it for go. Maybe they know from behind. Later from behind like a bogo. She bobbing and she take it for go. Baby go go go go. Baby go go go go. 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

cigarettes, no whiskey, no style, no beer, no gin, no spikes. 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

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Like a 50s, 80s, 90s. 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

0: Oliver Wendell Holmes said one shouldn't shout
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0: crowded theater.
1: Unless the theater were really burning down.
0: Abby Hoffman said one should shout
2: theater
0: in a crowded fire.
2: To inject a sense of play into the revolution of thought we need.
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0: Fight fire with fire and shout it out.
4: You are pouring vinegar all over your automobile. 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A bottle of vinegar breaks and runs all over the seat of the automobile. Automobile, vinegar.

0: You basically started using turntables as if they were instruments, using turntables to change the music that you were listening to as opposed to just playing the music. You'd let like the 10 seconds play on one record and then switch to the other turntable and meanwhile back up the first turntable to the beginning of that part of the record.
1: Exactly.

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2: Hey, Bobby, why do you like soul food?
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4: You ate it, Ralph.

We interrupt this broadcast to bring you this special message. How's it going, eh? Today's movie on the Universal National Network is a classic, starring the two comedic geniuses of North American cinema from the 20th century, Bob and Doug McKenzie. Entitled Strange Brew, it chronicles the heroic adventures of two latter-day Renaissance men, or, to use the correct 20th century terminology, hosers. We give it 3 thumbs up.

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2: You know, one time I did something so stupid at Burning Man. 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Oh my god, this is like, man, the stupidest thing ever. 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I mean, it was pretty cool and all. I mean, it was in the paper the next day and everything, but I didn't even get to see it for like a week because I was in jail in Reno. 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Oh, man, that was so stupid.
1: Don't be like Booyah. 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

0: Good evening, lovely people. Welcome to Kings Plaza Hotel. At this time, we take great pride in presenting in concert, by request,
1: Mr. Charlie Tuna Fish. What's
2: up to everybody in the background back there that we can't see?
3: It's not a problem that I can't fix, cause I can do it in the mix. And if your man gives you trouble just to move out on the double, and you don't let it trouble your brain, cause away goes trouble down the drain. Said away goes trouble down the drain.

0: not a problem that I can't fix, because I can do it in the mix, in the mix, in the mix, in the mix.
1: U luistert naar David en Stephen. U luistert naar David en Stephen.

In other news, early yesterday morning, fire consumed Sugar Hill Studios in Englewood, New Jersey. Sugar Hill Records is widely known as the label that launched rap music and helped popularize hip-hop culture. The historic building at 96 West Street, where in 1979, the Sugar Hill Gang recorded the mega hit Rapper's Delight, caught fire just before 2 a.m. Friday, eventually burning out of control after drawing almost 80 firefighters. Authorities are investigating the blaze in an effort to determine the cause. Millions of dollars worth of master tapes of many historic rap songs was reported lost. Onlookers at the fire watched as the ceiling and the second floor collapsed into the first floor, revealing the charred remains of the recording studio, where Grandmaster Flash and the Furious Five, and the Sugar Hill Gang, among others, had recorded the rap songs that helped start a musical revolution.

Someone walked over my grave, disturbing my sleep. A sleep that I thought would last to eternity. Someone walked over my grave, awakening me. Awakening me and bringing me back to reality. I walk down a place that is filled with misery. Caused by men in search of their sinful destiny. Friends I've known and family I've loved will have to answer to me, for they let someone walk over my grave, awakening me.

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6: 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Yeah, you. We have a secret message for you. The burn isn't really just once a year. See the regional network section of the Burning Man website to find out how and where burners are meeting, arting, organizing, and burning 365 days a year. Because we are everywhere!
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0: tip is longer than usual, extends much deeper into your engine, so carbon and lead deposits that collect on just plain plugs are burned away by the flame.
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0: the star in the drink was beginning to cut the acid, and my hallucination went down to the tolerable level. 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
1: Look, you've got to stop this talk about snakes and leeches and lizards and stuff. It's making me sick.
2: Worry!
1: Jesus! I almost went crazy down there in the bar. They'll never let us back into that place. Not after you've seen it at the press table.
0: Let's see.
1: You bastard! I left you alone for 3 minutes! You scared the shit out of some of those people. Waving that goddamn Marlin spike around yelling about reptiles. They're ready to call the cops. I said you were only drunk and I was taking you up to the pool for a cold shower. Hell, the only reason they came to the press bus was to get you out of there. Jesus. It seems straightening right out, huh?
2: Hey, let's carve up a grapefruit and make a fine rum punch.
1: Maybe you should only eat one of these. That acid's still working.
2: Yeah, maybe you're right. We have to go out to the track before dark. Where's the car?
1: I left it in the parking lot. I have to take it with the number. I'll call down and have them wash the dust and get rid of that dust and grime.
3: What if you find a slip?
2: We're fucked. Better convince them to give us the car without proof.
3: Give me that phone.
4: This is Dr. Gonzo in 850. This is the Boston parking stub for that red convertible I left with you. But I want the car washed and ready to go in 3 minutes. Can you send the duplicate stub?
1: What? Oh. Well, that's fine. No problem. That man remembers my face.
2: That's good. They'll probably have a big net ready for us when we show up.
1: As your attorney, I advise you not to worry about it. Turn that shit off. Let's go to the track.

0: This song does not contain explicit lyrics, but the thought is erotic.
1: Oh, baby.

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Jenny only thought about Jimmy, but didn't think about Derwin, the Jimmy who's only a virgin.

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I love daisies, read her shirt. 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Jenny, only thought about Jimmy, but ass was I a virgin. Like some kid named Derwin.

muscles flex. 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Screen plug 2, did the do. 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

I don't hardly know where to begin. I remember we were cruising home from the Beatles concert. I'd had such a wonderful evening sitting there watching my baby screaming and tearing her hair out and carrying on. She was so full of life then. Well, we were about 3 miles from home when all of a sudden it started to rain. And I do mean rain. I couldn't hardly see nothing. Well, we kept driving for about another mile when all of a sudden I see this stalled car right smack in front of me. Well, I wasn't about to slam on the brakes because I didn't have none to start with. So I swerved to the left, and what do I see? Some mush head on a motorcycle heading right at us. And I knew at last, me and my baby were about to meet the leader of the... pack. Well, when I come to, I looked around, and there was the leader, and there was the pack, and over there was my baby, and over there was my baby, and way over there was my baby.

It's been many months now since that fateful night, and you know something, I've tried. 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So I've decided I'm gonna have her back one way or another. Oh baby, I dig you so much. Hot dang, pay dirt.

inner breathlessness, out of restlessness. 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And some say Jesus coming for. 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Sun's at half mast, cause masses ain't aglow. On bended knee, prostrate before an altered tree. I've made the forest suit me. Tables and chairs, papers and prayers, matter for a spirit. A metal ladder, a wooden cross, a plastic bottle of water, a mandala encased in glass, a spirit encased in flesh. Sound from shaped hollows, the thickest of mucus released from heightened passion. A man that cries in his sleep, a truth that has gone out of fashion. A mode of expression, a paint-splattered wall, a carton of cigarettes, a bouquet of corpses, a dying forest, a nurtured garden, a privatized prison, a candle with a broken wick, a puddle that reflects the sun, a piece of paper.

conglomerate of steel and metal. 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There are no wings more weighted. I too have felt a heaviness, the stare of a man guessing at my being. Yes, I am homeless, a homeless man making offerings to the after future, sculpting rubber tree forests out of worn tires and shoes.

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0: and a big old fat head, a big old big head, and a small body, and a basketball. He's playing basketball with his big old fat head. He cut it off and he shot a. He made it in, and coyote's in here right now. And that's my song that I like about it.
1: Christy.
2: I like cheese.
1: More, more, more.
2: I like cheese.
1: Say it more, more, more.
2: I like cheese.
1: More, more, more.
2: Say, I like cheese.
1: Say, I like cheese. I like cheese. I like cheese.
2: I like cheese. I like cheese. I like cheese. I like cheese. I like cheese. I like cheese. I like cheese. I like cheese. I like cheese. I like cheese. I like cheese. I like cheese. I like cheese. I like cheese. I like cheese. I like cheese. I like cheese. Say more.
1: I like cheese.
2: More people like this cheese.
0: Deep that batter to bitch on the neck. I like cheese, don't
1: say I like cheese, Christy.
2: I like cheese.
1: More, more, more. Say it more times.
2: I like cheese.
1: Say it more times.
2: I like cheese.
1: Say I like cheese. I like cheese. I like cheese. I like cheese. I like cheese. I like cheese. I like cheese.
0: I like cheese.
1: I like cheese.
0: I like cheese.

0: should try it. It's a new example. Everybody likes cheese. Get it in Albertsons. American cheese, pepper cheese, Monterey Jack cheese. How do you pronounce it?
1: Here, let Dylan play. Let Dylan play. No, let Dylan play.
0: My life. That's what I like for supper, jeez, breakfast, and dinner. I mean, not dinner, but lunch. And we made like cheese. We might have cheese. The whole world is made out of cheese. Here, like people, the whole world is made out of cheese. Excuse me.
2: Stop it.
0: I love football practice, that's why I love. But I made another different song about cheese. Did you know that? But football practice is better. Football practice, you catch football. You make touchdowns, the world. You make interceptions, you pull flags, you tackle people. When you pull flags, that's fine football. When you tackle people, you, it's tackle football. But attitude is everything, and if you want it on, mohawk his hair up. Make it 5 mohawks. Make it 1 on, 2 on, 3 on, 4 on, 5 on. That says attitude is everything. Tweety is in here. And football is my life, so.
3: Football is my life. I fart all the time when I play football. Not? That's a lie, people.
0: So, Tweety's in here right now saying, I twat a tooty cat. I twat a tooty twat. No, it's I twat a tooty cat. So, okay, well. People are running right now. I'm getting tired of running. I'm making those touchdowns. I just got a pass. He tackled me, but I'm still running. He just almost tackled me. He didn't really tackle me. I'm still running. Touchdown. So I think that's the end of our song, people. So I'm going to have to go right now and play real football practice, okay? So that's the end of my song. So I'm going to have to go. Bye.
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0: And now, another tale of tragedy from Booyah, the burned out burner.
1: You know, one time I did something so stupid at Burning Man. Oh man, this was like dumb. This was like, God, the stupidest thing ever. You see, I like the man in all. I mean, he's a pretty cool dude. He and I have had some, like, really good communions, you know. But I thought it was kind of, you know, elitist. The dude's made out of wood, got all the attention on the ply and everything. So I thought, wouldn't it be cool if some real, like, non-Pinocchio dude got to be the Burning Man for a change? You know, a Burning Man. So I siphoned off some gas from our car. That was pretty stupid itself, come to think of it. Tasted awful. And then after I siphoned, I took a bath in all this gas and I lit a cigarette. I mean, it was pretty cool and all, but God, I never knew it wouldn't be a controlled burn, you know what I mean? Like, the man always burns so smooth and all. Oh man, that was so stupid.
0: Don't be like Booyah. Be smart. And don't be out of control. Burn bright. Don't burn out.

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1: Hello.
2: You call it,
3: Oh, Wayne's Lane, with your kisses.
4: That's how you do it.

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1: that?
0: Song.
1: Who
0: Lefty Frizzell.
2: Yeah.
0: Great song.
3: Shit, I'm having a great time, man. This is like...
4: This is fun.
3: You know? I tell you. Tony, it's a fucking pleasure playing with you, man.
4: Likewise. Yes. Likewise. I want...

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小丁。

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3: This concludes this side. Please fast forward the cassette to the end and turn the tape over for the continuation of the program.
4: That is the end of side one of this record. You can turn it over now. Maybe you did not understand me. The first side of the record is finished. It is time to turn it over. Turn it over. Now, this is your last chance. Oh, here goes the needle into the back and forth part of the record. Back and forth, back and forth. Please turn it over. Back and forth, back and forth, back and forth, back and forth, back and forth, back and forth.

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I came to your house with a spring weapon. I was a stupid ass drunk when I was trigger happy.

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1: Hey! 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

0: events,
1: interviews, you, politics,
0: you,
1: art, politics, music,
0: art,
1: news,
0: art,
1: events,
0: art,
1: interviews,
0: politics,
1: music,
0: music,
1: art,
0: you,
1: politics,
0: art, music,
1: politics,
0: news,
1: you, music, news,
0: events,
1: events,
0: art,
1: interviews,
0: you,
1: politics,
0: you,
1: art,
0: you,
1: art,
0: you,
1: politics,
0: you,
1: music,
0: you. So I'm gonna take off all my clothes. You can look, but don't touch without asking. A friendly reminder from your buddies in bed. Bureau of Erotic Discourse.

0: Would you like to know my secret? How I made it out this evening? Will you really tell? Look up there, said Brayley. They both stared up through the dark air. In the window above them, on the second floor, a shade was raised. A man, about 35 years old, with a touch of gray at either temple, looked down at them.
1: Why, that's you, cried Smith.
0: Shh, not so loud. Brayley waved upward. The man in the window gestured significantly and vanished.
1: Must be insane, said Smith.
0: The street door of the apartment opened, and the tall, spare gentleman with the mustache and the grieved eyes came out to meet them. Hello, Brayley, he said. Hello, Brayley, said Brayley. They were identical. Smith stared.
1: Is this your twin brother? I never knew.
0: No, no, said Brayley quietly. Bend close. Smith hesitated, and then leaned forward to place his head against the uncomplaining ribs.
1: Oh, no. It can't be. Let me listen again.
0: Tick, tick, tick, tick, tick, tick, tick, tick, tick, tick, tick, tick, tick, tick, tick, tick, tick, tick.
1: Did you get him?
0: Marionettes Incorporated.
1: No, said Smith.
0: Yes, said Brayley. Naturally, said Brayley, too.

0: So the eyes have it. The eyes have it. Unlock. Unlock. Unlock.
1: Order.
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2: 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Give it away. Give it away now.

0: And now, another tale of tragedy from Booyah, the burned out burner.
1: You know, one time I did something so stupid at Burning Man. Oh man, this was like dumb. This was like, God, the stupidest thing ever. You see, I like the man and all. I mean, he's a pretty cool dude. He and I have had some like really good communions, you know. But I thought it was kind of, you know, elitist. The dudes made out of wood got all the attention on the ply and everything. So I thought, wouldn't it be cool if some real, like, non-Pinocchio dude got to be the Burning Man for a change? You know, a Burning Man. So I siphoned off some gas from our car. That was pretty stupid itself. Come to think of it, tasted awful. And then after I siphoned, I took a bath in all this gas and I lit a cigarette. I mean, it was pretty cool and all, but God, I never knew it wouldn't be a controlled burn, you know what I mean? Like, the man always burns so smooth and all. Oh man, that was so stupid.
0: Don't be like Booyah. Be smart. And don't be out of control. Burn bright. Don't

0: Oliver Wendell Holmes said one shouldn't shout
1: fire in a
0: crowded theater.
2: Unless the theater were really burning down.
0: Abby Hoffman said one should shout
3: theater
0: in a crowded fire.
4: To inject a sense of play into the revolution of thought we need.
5: Maybe both are right.
0: Fight fire with fire. And shout it out.
6: You want to get into bed, but the bed is overflowing with salad dressing. You are mixing a salad on the bed and pouring salad dressing on it. You are dressing when you see the bed covered with salad dressing. Bed? Salad dressing.